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swear I couldn't sleep awake last night. No point in turning off the lights. Not the same without your head on my shoulders. 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